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2: 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Vanessa Lynn's Prince of the Pulpit, who has been called to lead and who has stepped into the pulpit uninvited.
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5: 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Vanessa Lynn's Prince of the Pulpit, who has been called to lead and who has stepped into the pulpit uninvited.
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0: Family, great topic tonight, just about helping or enabling. You know, sometimes love says yes, and sometimes love has enough courage to say, not this time. Not because I stop loving you, not because I don't care what happens, not because I want to see you fail, but because I finally realized that if I keep on removing every difficult consequence from your life, I may also be removing some of the opportunities life uses to grow you. You know, Galatians gives us a beautiful tension. Carry one another's burdens, and then each person should carry their own load. And maybe wisdom is learning the difference. There will be moments when somebody you love is carrying something that's too heavy for them, and love says, give me a portion of that. We're going to carry it together. But there will also be moments when love has to say, I'm not going to carry this for you, but I will stand beside you while you learn what you can. That's not abandonment. Sometimes that's empowerment. So before you automatically rescue somebody again, ask, is my help creating progress? Is it building capacity? Is it restoring stability? Or am I making a pattern easier to continue? Because the goal of love is not to make sure somebody never struggles. The goal is to love them through struggle without becoming the reason they never have to grow through it. And sometimes the greatest vote of confidence that you could give another human being is, I love you too much to keep doing for you what I now believe you can learn to do for yourself. All right? That's your selfie session tonight. And coming up, we've got more of the Nightly Spirit 5 minutes away.
1: 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Darling, it's your girl, darling, darling, darling, darling. Dolly McCoy on the Nightly Spirit.
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9: Now we're getting killed.
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When Bishop Baxter steps down from Solid Ground Ministries, the church is split over who should be their next pastor. 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Vanessa Lynn's Prince of the Pulpit, who has been called to lead and who has stepped into the pulpit uninvited.

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1: 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Vanessa Lynn's Prince of the Pulpit, who has been called to lead and who has stepped into the pulpit uninvited.
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1: 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From acclaimed playwright Vanessa Lynn comes Prince of the Pulpit, starring Bishop Bruce Parham, Deanna West, comedian Crystal P., and Dennis L.A. 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Vanessa Lynn's Prince of the Pulpit, who has been called to lead and who has stepped into the pulpit uninvited.
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3: 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Vanessa Lynn's Prince of the Pulpit, who has been called to lead and who has stepped into the pulpit uninvited.
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3: 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Vanessa Lynn's Prince of the Pulpit, who has been called to lead and who has stepped into the pulpit uninvited.
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3: 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And I got my girl Kelly Kale sitting in the big chair one more day.
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3: Look, we talking to Anthony Evans tomorrow, Lisa Nosmith, and of course the ENG True Hollywood Bible Story. Kales, that's our what they call y'all little cartoon Bibles.
4: Yeah. Goodness gracious.
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5: 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A spiritual battle then ensues that will change the ministry forever. From acclaimed playwright Vanessa Lynn comes Prince of the Pulpit, starring Bishop Bruce Parham, Zeta West comedian Crystal P, and Dennis L.A. 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Vanessa Lynn's Prince of the Pulpit, who has been called to lead and who has stepped into the pulpit uninvited.
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0: Father, tonight we're asking you for wisdom to know the difference between a burden we should help carry and a load somebody must learn to carry themselves. God, we're asking you to deliver us from guilt-driven helping, unhealthy rescuing and codependency, and the fear of disappointing people. Give us compassion without losing discernment, and boundaries without losing love. Strengthen those carrying burdens too heavy to bear alone, and strengthen those who must take responsibility for their next step in their own lives. Teach us to help in ways that heal and empower, restore, and produce growth. God, in Jesus' name we pray. Amen. And family, that ends another night of the Nightly Spirit. It's your girl, Darlene. And I can't wait until tomorrow. I'm going to see what that chat room topic is. We might have to talk about this comment made. I don't know. I'm going to pray about it tonight. But meet me in the chat room tomorrow. Until then, stay safe, stay blessed, and stay woke. Good night.
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0: question is. 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
0: When the world is on your shoulders.
1: When the world is on your shoulders, what do you do?
0: When your back is up against the wall.
1: When your back is up against the wall.
0: Come on.
1: What do you do?
0: What do you do?
1: What do you do?
0: You hold on.
1: You hold on.
0: And keep the faith.
1: And keep the faith.
0: Tell somebody on your road. Say.
1: Keep the faith.
0: Come on. Tell somebody sitting around you. Keep the faith.
1: Keep the faith.
0: Come on, encourage somebody else. Keep the faith.

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Follow Praise Detroit on Instagram. Let me take you back to a gospel.

0: When Bishop Baxter steps down from Solid Ground Ministries, the church is split over who should be their next pastor. A spiritual battle then ensues that will change the ministry forever. From acclaimed playwright Vanessa Lynn comes Prince of the Pulpit, starring Bishop Bruce Parham, the Etta West comedian Crystal P., and Dennis L.A. White, September 19th and 20th at the Ford Community and Performing Arts Center. 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Vanessa Lynn's Prince of the Pulpit, who has been called to lead and who has stepped into the pulpit uninvited. When Bishop Baxter steps down from Solid Ground Ministries, the church is split over who should be their next pastor. A spiritual battle then ensues that will change the ministry forever. From acclaimed playwright Vanessa Lynn comes Prince of the Pulpit, starring Bishop Bruce Parham, the Etta West comedian Crystal P., and Dennis L.A. 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Vanessa Lynn's Prince of the Pulpit, who has been called to lead and who has stepped into the pulpit uninvited.
1: Clean up on aisle five. Sounds like my life right now. Just one big mess.
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1: Thank you, God, for giving us our identity in you. 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
4: 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And I got my girl Kelly Kale sitting in the big chair one more day.
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4: Look, we talking to Anthony Evans tomorrow, Lisa Noe Smith, and of course the ENG True Hollywood Bible Story. 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
6: 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From acclaimed playwright Vanessa Lynn comes Prince of the Pulpit, starring Bishop Bruce Parham, Zeta West comedian Crystal P, and Dennis L.A. 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Vanessa Lynn's Prince of the Pulpit, who has been called to lead and who has stepped into the pulpit uninvited.
7: Clean up on aisle five. 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
1: When Bishop Baxter steps down from Solid Ground Ministries, the church is split over who should be their next pastor. A spiritual battle then ensues that will change the ministry forever. From acclaimed playwright Vanessa Lynn comes Prince of the Pulpit, starring Bishop Bruce Parham, the Anna West comedian Crystal P., and Dennis L.A. 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Vanessa Lynn's Prince of the Pulpit, who has been called to lead and who has stepped into the pulpit uninvited.
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0: 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Sounds like my life right now. Just one big mess.
1: What's going on?
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2: Click this link now to review my bank transfer. I didn't make a bank transfer. Ugh, another phishing message. Are you frustrated by these too? So much of our lives are online today. To make sure my information is protected, I checked out

0: When Bishop Baxter steps down from Solid Ground Ministries, the church is split over who should be their next pastor. A spiritual battle then ensues that will change the ministry forever. From acclaimed playwright Vanessa Lynn comes Prince of the Pulpit, starring Bishop Bruce Parham, the Etta West comedian Crystal P., and Dennis L.A. 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Vanessa Lynn's Prince of the Pulpit, who has been called to lead and who has stepped into the pulpit uninvited.
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1: When Bishop Baxter steps down from Solid Ground Ministries, the church is split over who should be their next pastor. A spiritual battle then ensues that will change the ministry forever. From acclaimed playwright Vanessa Lynn comes Prince of the Pulpit, starring Bishop Bruce Parham, the Etta West comedian Crystal P., and Dennis L.A. 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Vanessa Lynn's Prince of the Pulpit, who has been called to lead and who has stepped into the pulpit uninvited.
2: 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Sounds like my life right now. Just one big mess.
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0: When Bishop Baxter steps down from Solid Ground Ministries, the church is split over who should be their next pastor. A spiritual battle then ensues that will change the ministry forever. From acclaimed playwright Vanessa Lynn comes Prince of the Pulpit, starring Bishop Bruce Parham, the Etta West comedian Crystal P., and Dennis L.A. 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Vanessa Lynn's Prince of the Pulpit, who has been called to lead and who has stepped into the pulpit uninvited.
1: I was in Iraq. 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A rocket propelled grenade exploded right under my seat. 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
8: 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Vanessa Lynn's Prince of the Pulpit, who has been called to lead and who has stepped into the pulpit uninvited.
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4: Good morning. Your Detroit Praise Network traffic and weather update. Watch for delays eastbound 696 from Orchard Lake Road to past Franklin Road. Left two lanes closed off there. Northbound 75 at 696. Watch for left lane closures. And westbound the Jeffries a slow go at 275. Your weather forecast for today, mostly cloudy, highs in the upper 70s. Tonight, clear skies with lows in the upper 50s. I'm Alan Schley on the Detroit Praise Network, home of Get Up Mornings with Erica Campbell.
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8: Hey, that's a hodgepodge of nothing. All right.
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8: Nothing. Who's on the line?
9: Pastor F. I'm polite. I'm calling from Jacksonville, Florida. My birthday shout out today is my mom. Her birthday was September the 8th. She passed when she was 40 years old, and today she would have been 86. But thank God for the time we had together. God bless you guys. You're doing a wonderful job.
10: Hi, my name is Melissa Squire. I'm calling from Cleveland, Ohio, wanting to shout out my son, Tyrus Jackson. He's 14 years old today. Happy birthday, TJ. We love you.
11: Char Moore, Troy, Michigan. I am calling to wish my son, Teddy Moore III, a happy 18th birthday. On today, shine bright, don't dim your light for anyone. Remain hopeful and faithful to God's word. Everything in God's timing, let go, let God use you. We love you and we are so very proud of you. Thank you.
12: Good morning, good morning.
13: Hey, this is Brother Lonzo Love calling from Atlanta, Georgia. My birthday shout out is to my nephew Kenny Love and my son Lonzo Lucan Love and to myself. Yes, the 8th was my birthday, and birthday everyone that has that was born in the month of September. God bless you all, and may you have many, many more.
14: My name is Lisa Martin. I'm calling from Durham, North Carolina. I'd like to say a happy birthday to my nephew, Jesse Roberts, in Columbia, South Carolina. I love you. Happy birthday. Enjoy your day, nephew. Thank you.
8: All right, Griff, you got birthdays?
6: I sure do. My homeboy Carl Hemp, Rod of God, very funny comedian, Rod of God. Arnita Barber, Bakile Moete in South Africa, better known as Fix. That's my girl. And Rachel Falgu, Rach, go Saints.
8: All right, Kels, you don't have any, right?
7: No. Okay. I found somebody.
8: Oh, okay.
7: Right. Yeah, we went to middle school together.
8: Happy birthday,
7: what?
8: Mike Collier.
7: Yeah, no, I went on my Facebook. Happy birthday, Mike. Let me have that. Happy birthday, Mike Collier. Oh,
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16: 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And it's all dropping this Wednesday, starring Maria Sten. 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
17: 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From acclaimed playwright Vanessa Lynn comes Prince of the Pulpit, starring Bishop Bruce Parham, Deanna West, comedian Crystal P., and Dennis L.A. 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Vanessa Lynn's Prince of the Pulpit, who has been called to lead and who has stepped into the pulpit uninvited.
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19: Good morning. Your Detroit Praise Network traffic and weather update. Northbound 75 after 11 Mile Road, a vehicle fire blocks your right shoulder. Northbound 275 after Eureka Road, an accident blocks both shoulders there. We're seeing slowdowns with left lane closures. Northbound 75 at 696. Your weather forecast for today, mostly cloudy with highs in the upper 70s. Tonight, clear skies with lows in the upper 50s. Friday, mostly sunny with highs in the upper 70s. In the news, 16 former University of Michigan hockey players suing in federal court, alleging they were subjected to abuse, calling it torture. The clubhouse at Lockmore Country Club in Grosse Pointe Woods has been destroyed by a fire. The flames started in the attic and quickly spread. Governor Gretchen Whitmer urging Enbridge to shut down its Line 5 oil and natural gas pipelines and seek alternatives. She says the state needs to consider the impact of a Michigan Supreme Court decision on permits issued in July for Enbridge's proposed pipeline tunnel under the Straits of Mackinac. The Michigan Attorney General joining a coalition of attorneys general urging a federal appeals court to uphold an order from a lower court requiring U.S. Immigration and Customs Enforcement agents to adhere to statutory safeguards when making warrantless arrests. I'm Alan Schley on the Detroit Praise Network, home of Get Up Mornings with Erica Campbell.
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0: 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But right now it's time for Kelly Kale's Thoughts. Kelly's Thoughts. Go ahead, Kale.
1: Kelly's Thoughts. Hey, listen, I'm sitting in for Erica. Y'all know Erica usually hit him with the Erica-ism. But Kelly Thoughts is exactly what I need to get off my chest, because right now I'm currently living in my gift. I know people say they're living the dream. I'm living in my gift, and it's blowing my mind. In 1 Peter 4:10, it says, each of you should use whatever gift you have received to serve others. And that fits me perfectly right now, because every time I think about what I'm receiving, I'm always assuming that the overflow is going to go to everybody that I love
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1: most.
0: Let's go!
1: So every time I turn around, it seems like something is happening.
0: Yeah.
1: Another opportunity,
0: yeah.
1: Another introduction, yeah. Another room,
0: come on.
1: Another opportunity for me to serve God. And I keep saying, God, I thank you.
0: Yes.
1: And Jacqueline Carr has this song, I Can't Explain It, But I Know That It's Major.
0: Ooh.
1: I'm in that season right now. It put chills up my body.
0: Mine too.
1: Because I don't know how to put words to it, but it's good. I've been working. I've been creating.
0: Yeah.
1: I've been doing comedy. I've been good to my family. And more importantly, I've been working on myself. And
0: yeah.
1: Then all of a sudden, the rooms feel different.
0: Yeah.
1: I've been doing the exact same work, but the rooms feel bigger now.
0: Come on,
1: and baby,
0: Gail.
1: It's blowing my mind for the best.
0: Come on.
1: I mean, my chest is big, but it's with like boldness of God. I'm walking in the room like, hey, I know God did it, but I had something to do with it too.
0: Huh.
1: I showed up. I was consistent. I was good to myself, and
0: yeah.
1: I'm living in my gift. There's a difference, because some people dream and that's something they want, but I'm actually receiving this.
0: Yes,
1: and a gift
0: kids.
1: Is like something God gave me that I'm supposed to do something with. You get what I'm saying? That's where my heart is right now. My heart posture sits different. I'm looking forward to the overflow. When I learn something new, I'm willing to teach it. I love that I'm around people like Griff, that he's like, hey, we pass this forward. Every time I look around, he passing it forward. I'm like, oh, that's easy. And every time I look up, he's blessed. Another one, stellar. Another one. You understand what I'm saying? So I'm in the presence of greatness. So I know that it's something supposed to be happening for me. And I said, I'm faithing
0: on
1: myself.
0: Come on.
1: Right? Mm. I know I'm faithing on myself.
0: You're faithing on yourself.
1: I'm faithing on myself.
2: Sure.
1: I believe in God,
2: yeah.
1: But I'm also believing that what God put in me, I love that he's creating more for me. I love that he's showing my family more. I love that my career is just blossoming more. And baby, when I say I got 99 problems, but faith ain't one, I'm standing on that. I'd rather start over 99 times instead of quit on myself one time. So how about that?
0: You better.
1: I'm not quitting. I didn't come this far to give up now. When I think about the hills that I've traveled, the mountains and the trials and tribulations, I'm like, thank you.
0: Thank you, Lord.
1: Me stronger and bolder. Like, this is a good season.
0: I'm not afraid
1: to say that. And I dare you to be bold enough to say you're in a good season. We always sometimes want to tell everybody or downplay our blessings. I'm not downplaying it. It's good. God is good. In spite of all the things, those things are supposed to happen to build grit. You cannot have a super celebration without the trials. You can't be a winner unless you run the race. So I'm running this race. I'm feeling awesome about it. And I know that God is good. So that's my thought of the day, man. I am faithing on myself. I'm believing on myself. I'm big on me right now, man.
0: Kels, Cheryl, can I just say, she said, I paid for it. She paid for it. She was shooting a movie and she told the directors, y'all should put Griff in here. They called me the same day and was like, Griff, what you doing next week? Put me and Kelly playing husband and wife in this sitcom. But then, Kels, I ain't tell you, they called me a couple days later.
1: Come
0: and
1: on.
0: I'm shooting a whole movie with them next month because of you.
1: Man, listen, I hope they put me in it.
0: Yeah.
1: Oh, great.
0: And I'm going to say the same thing. Hey, you know who would be good in this? Kelly Kels.
1: Yeah. And it's that simple.
0: Smooth Films.
1: Shout out to Smooth Films. Hey, shout out to me and Griff just making records and changing the game. But
0: come on,
1: it's a season. It's a season of greatness.
2: All right. I love it. Play a faith in on yourself.
0: Faith in on myself.
2: Yeah, that's so good. That's so good.
0: Write that down, everybody. I'm faithing on myself. Joys and concerns.
2: I'm feeling all the love that y'all feel in studio.
1: Oh, we love you, Cheryl. Yeah. We about to FaceTime you. Don't worry about it.
2: Yeah. Joys and concerns up next. Don't get up more this with Erica Campbell.
0: I'm faithing on myself.
1: I'm faithing on myself.
0: What's saying that? Focus on.
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14: 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Vanessa Lynn's Prince of the Pulpit, who has been called to lead and who has stepped into the pulpit uninvited.
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17: Good morning. Your Detroit Praise Network traffic and weather update. Northbound 75 after 11 Mile Road, a vehicle fire. Your right two lanes are blocked. Traffic is stop and go from 9 Mile. Northbound 275 between Eureka Road and 94. An accident blocks your left lane and a slow go southbound 275 between 6 Mile Road and 96. Your weather forecast for today, mostly cloudy with highs in the upper 70s. Tonight, clear skies with lows in the upper 50s. I'm Alan Schley on the Detroit Praise Network, home of Get Up Mornings with Erica Campbell.
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4: Well, saints of the Most High God, we're coming to you live from the Get Up Church of our Lord, Baptist, non-denominational, denominational, AME, CME, ENG, Elemental, P, Apostolic Church of God in Christ. All right, Brother Greg, let the Lord use you, sir.
5: Thank you, substitute Pastor Cheryl.
4: You're welcome.
5: Gotta say happy birthday to comedian Rod of God, my man Carl Hemp, Bakile Moete, and Rachel Falgu. But first, giving honor to God who's ahead of my life, I'd like to say I'm glad to be in the house of the Lord one more time, Elder Neural. Because he brought me from a mighty, mighty long way. Sister Rachel, I could have been dead, sleeping in the grave, but God is good.
6: All the time.
5: And all the time.
6: God is good.
5: Yes, yes, yes. I just have to say I'm in the studio right now with two Deltas. Kelly Kells and my girl Kalita, who graduated from Clemson. But I just called Dr. Stacy, the president of the Zetas, and they was all friends when they was talking. So shout out to the Divine Nine. But listen, speaking of Divine Nine, I'm going to have about nine people at my house. Cheryl, I'm having and with my wife's permission, and she's part of it because I know y'all going to say, do LaNika know, I'm having a grown people spend a night. Kelly bringing her family. Spend is James night. Coming?
6: James is coming.
5: James is, so we having grown people spend the night. Then we all getting up on Sunday morning, going to New Mercy's Christian Church where the pastor is Jesse Kearney III. And then we going to come back with it officially being the first Sunday of the football season. Tell James he can wear his jersey to church, just put a tie under it.
6: I'm wearing a jersey
5: then
6: dress.
5: Then we coming back. I'm having a big, the Raiders play at 425. The Green Bay Packers at 425. I got a bunch of Green Bay people coming over. DeVetta and Demetra and all my Raider. I'm having me a, well, let's all concentrate on the grown.
4: Why are you calling it a spending night?
5: It's a grown person spending night. Now, somebody in their car right now saying, Griff, I want to spend the night. LaNika said I'm full.
6: We maxed out.
5: But thank you. You get to stay in here all right. Somebody else saying, Griff, what time y'all coming over? I could bring something. Text me. You get to stay in here all right. But if you like me and Kels, we gonna act a monkey this weekend all night long. We screaming ADR.
4: A grown people spend the night.
5: A grown people spend the night.
6: And I'm wearing a onesie with the feet in it.
5: I'm wearing
4: a sleepover.
5: You're wearing a onesie with
6: the feet in it.
5: I'm wearing a muumuu with a bonnet.
6: Oh.
5: Grown people spend the night.
6: I think going
4: spend
6: crazy.
4: The night is so 8-year-old.
5: I'm seven. I'm having people. I could never have people spend the night when I was a kid. I'm excited.
4: Spending the night over Griff's.
6: Yeah, but LaNika too excited. She coming to bring out workout clothes. I may have to spend the night and leave in the morning. As soon as she start working out, I'm going to spend the night and leave the continental breakfast.
4: I'll be back.
5: It's going to be fun. I'm going to tell you all about it on Monday.
4: Oh, that sounds like fun.
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3: 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Vanessa Lynn's Prince of the Pulpit, who has been called to lead and who has stepped into the pulpit uninvited.
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13: Good morning, your Detroit Praise Network traffic and weather updates. An accident blocks your left lane northbound 275 between Eureka Road and 94. Left lane is blocked. Traffic is stop and go as you approach. Southbound 275 between 6 Mile Road and 96. We're seeing delays and slowdowns westbound 696 between 75 and Northwestern Highway. Your weather forecast for today, mostly cloudy with highs in the upper 70s. Tonight, mostly clear skies with lows in the upper 50s. Friday, mostly sunny with highs in the upper 70s. In the news, Detroit police say a 27-year-old man was shot and killed last night inside of a business on Woodward Avenue. The man was shot around 6 p.m. in the 11,000 block. No arrests have been made. The clubhouse at Lockmore Country Club in Grosse Pointe Woods has been destroyed by a fire. The flames started in the attic and quickly spread, partially collapsing the building. Officials are working to determine what caused the fire. The governor urging Enbridge to shut down its Line 5 oil and natural gas pipelines and seek alternatives. She says the state needs to consider the impact of a Michigan Supreme Court decision on permits issued in July for Enbridge's proposed pipeline tunnel under the Straits of Mackinac. A pickup truck accessory manufacturer will be closing. Rugged Liner filed a worker adjustment and retraining notification with notice in August. I'm Alan Schley on the Detroit Praise Network, home of Get Up Mornings with Erica Campbell.
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0: happen.
1: There's Lisa Noel Smith and the Brown Singers with their latest single, Goodness. Now, look, I was told when you filled in for me that we gave the Get Up Nation a chance to choose your next single. This is it. Yes. Did they choose right?
2: That's the one. I think, I mean, you know, I think it's a song that's a reminder, and I think that's what we be needing. And I have to say that the hood way, we be needing it. We be needing a reminder that goodness is all around us.
1: Lisa, I was able to go to the Stellar Awards last month and experience you really let God show you what you have done and all that you did that week in Charlotte. How much was your mom's legacy on your mind?
2: I mean, every minute. Every minute. When you think about, you know, I spent 30 years on the stage with my mom and listening to the dreams that they had when they started the group. So to actually have those moments, to have that kind of love and that kind of just, it just gave me all the feels. Like, you know, I hope that she's proud, but in my heart, I know that she's proud.
1: Let me tell you something. If she's not proud, then how's she going to tell Jesus that that's my daughter down there with 5 Stellar Awards in 1 year and 9 total, making her the most decorated all-time female quartet Stellar Award? Jesus, that's my baby!
2: She's definitely doing it. She definitely, whatever you're doing, she got to stop him to tell him because that's her baby.
1: Lise, you know what I love is how you're also paying it forward. You got a label with all these other people coming on. How exciting is that to help other folk?
2: You know, it's very exciting. You know, I think paying it forward is just something you should do. So many people gave me opportunities over the years. And I knew that, I know the importance of giving somebody else a chance because look what it's done for me. You know what I mean? So
1: yeah.
2: I think it's super dope and I'm super excited. I have some amazing talent and I'm glad that the world sees and I feel confident that, you know, we'll continue to try to carry the torch and, you know, and make mama them proud and y'all proud. You know, you be walking around like you know, like you my stepdad or something. Like, you know what I'm saying?
1: Yeah. At least this year, y'all celebrating 50 years of the Brown Singers with a huge homecoming celebration in Memphis featuring the Clark sisters, Mary Mary, a whole bunch of other people. Tell us before we let you go, how can we get to this celebration and how do we get tickets?
2: Listen, the tickets are available on Eventbrite. Put in Brown's 50th. I'm super excited. 50 years. It's going to be a big family reunion, so get your tickets. We have the links posted on all of our social sites as well as on Eventbrite, Brown's 50th, and you can be in the room. VIP is sold out, but general admission is still available, and every seat is a good seat, so just come on and have some church with us.
1: Ladies and gentlemen, that's Lisa Noel Smith. You know her with the Brown Singers. Her new single is called Goodness. Go download it. Go stream. Go do everything about her. Lise, you know you could come through. Sit in for me, if Erica, Sherrill, whenever you want. We love you, lady.
2: Love you, brother. Talk to you later.
1: Okay. Stick around, y'all. The Get Up Poll is up next right here on Get Up Mornings with Erica Campbell.
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0: 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Vanessa Lynn's Prince of the Pulpit, who has been called to lead and who has stepped into the pulpit uninvited.
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13: 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Northbound Southfield Freeway at 8 Mile Road, an accident blocks your right lane. Traffic is stop and go from 7 Mile Road. Southbound 75 after Sashabaugh Road, a crash blocks your left shoulder. Northbound Southfield Freeway after 96, an accident blocking. It is a slow go southbound 275 between 6 Mile Road and 96, and slowdowns eastbound 94 between Livernois and Woodward. Your weather forecast for today, mostly cloudy with highs in the upper 70s. Tonight, clear skies with lows in the upper 50s. Tomorrow, mostly sunny, highs in the upper 70s. In the news, Detroit police say a 27-year-old man was shot and killed last night inside of a business on Woodward Avenue. The man was shot about 6 p.m. in the 11,000 block. No arrests have been made. The clubhouse at Lockmore Country Club in Grosse Pointe Woods has been destroyed by a fire. The flames started in the attic and spread quickly, partially collapsing the building. Officials are working to determine the cause. The governor urging Enbridge to shut down its Line 5 oil and natural gas pipelines and to seek alternatives. She says the state needs to consider the impact of a Michigan Supreme Court decision on permits issued in July.
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4: Throwing it back a little bit. I'm just going to celebrate Black culture. What's an unwritten rule, y'all, that you grew up with and every Black household knows about it? Like,
3: an unwritten rule. Oh, yep. I got a bunch of them. My mom is listening. My mom would tell us before we went over somebody's house, and don't be asking for no food. I ain't never fed
4: That's
3: you
4: a good
3: before.
4: Unwritten
3: we was
4: rule.
3: Like,
4: yep.
3: But we hungry. And the people would say, come eat. And we would go, and we would hear our stomach like leader and be like, no, it's fine. We didn't even.
4: You just can't ask for it. You can't go over there and be like, what y'all got to eat?
3: Right, because you look greedy. But right. My mom was very serious about, you ain't going to have me looking like I don't feed y'all.
5: Unwritten rule in our house was, don't talk about what's going on in this house. Don't talk about this business.
4: What happens in this house
3: stays in this house. I took whoopings for that a lot of times. Yeah. I needed to tell everybody what my mom was doing. She's so funny with it. I just took the whooping. It was fine. Oh, another one was, don't have people over.
5: Oh, yeah.
3: Don't. If you was a kid, don't have no kids in my house when I ain't here.
5: Yeah.
4: That's right. Yeah. That's right.
3: What else, Cheryl?
4: Don't touch my thermostat.
5: Oh, God. That's right now to this day.
3: It's unwritten, but we're still traumatized.
4: Everybody had a room that nobody could go in, right? Everybody had a formal living room or something you
3: that
4: can't sit on.
3: That family room with the plastic on the couch.
5: Hey, an unwritten rule, don't be running in and out that door. You either in or out.
4: Yes, man. You in.
5: You like, I can't come back in.
3: Shut my door. You letting all my good air out.
5: Yeah, that's good.
3: Wait a minute. What's another one? Around food at the table.
4: So did everybody clean up on Saturday? Did y'all have to, like, make sure everything was clean before
3: you
4: go outside?
3: That was a rule. I remember my mom jamming Bobby Womack.
5: Yeah, when you hear music, you know it's time to get up.
4: It's get up. It's time to get up and clean.
3: But for us as kids, we try to hurry up and get up because, you know, we woke up before our parents to watch the cartoons.
4: Yep.
3: But then when Soul Train came on, it was time to clean up. When the cartoons went on.
4: That's true. That was every Saturday.
3: It was time to clean up.
5: An unwritten rule, if your mama having company, just know that them coats are going to go on your bed.
3: Yo, ain't no closet.
5: Ain't no closet. Your bed is the coat room. You're like, why am I room spying Newport?
3: Wait a minute. Another unwritten rule is if your friends, your cousins, let's say your first cousins came over and spent the night, they was making pallets.
5: Oh, for sure.
4: Pallets.
3: And sometimes, for the people who don't know what a pallet is, that is a
4: blanket on the floor.
3: Sleeping bag.
4: Yeah.
3: And sometimes we ain't have regular sheets, so we use the fitted sheets.
4: Yeah.
3: So you look like a little pea in a pod with your feet. Like you was in a cigarette. You look like tobacco in a cigarette.
4: A blanket, comforter, whatever, on the floor is what it was.
3: So, yes. That's the question. That's good. I know people got some good ones.
4: Get a poll question. What is a household rule that every Black household understood? Finish this sentence. Growing up in our house, you knew you better not. Do bop, bop, bop.
5: Bop, bop, bop.
4: 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What's that household rule that every household understood? We want to hear from you. Get Up Nation, call us, all right? It's the Get Up Poll. 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
11: Good morning, your Detroit Praise Network traffic and weather update. Westbound 94 between Harper Avenue and Little Mac, an accident blocks your left lane. Westbound 96 at US 23, a crash blocks two lanes. We have an accident blocking eastbound 696 at Orchard Lake Road. Southbound 75 after Sashabaugh Road, a crash blocks your left shoulder. Northbound Southfield Freeway after 96, an accident. And northbound Southfield Freeway at 8 Mile Road, a crash blocking your right lane. Your weather forecast for today, mostly cloudy with highs in the upper 70s. Tonight, clear skies, lows in the upper 50s. I'm Alan Schley on the Detroit Praise Network, home of Get Up Mornings with Erica Campbell.
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3: 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It's time for the Get Up Poll. Let's go to the ATL where Praise in the Park is October 3rd and talk to my girl Myrtle. Myrtle, growing up in your house, you had better not what?
4: You better not let my mama's kitchen go to bed dirty.
3: Yes. Straight up.
5: Clean up that kitchen before you go to
4: bed. You better not never do that.
5: Every That's good, dish Myrtle. Out the sink, I got it. Thank
4: yes.
5: you.
4: Y'all have a blessed day.
3: You too. Take care.
4: Bye-bye. Bye.
5: Angelica is on the line from Mississippi. Angelica, tell us, what's a household rule that every black household understood?
4: That when you was outside playing, you'd have to drink water from the water hose and not come in the house.
5: Don't come back up in here. Keep getting
3: water. How about
5: water.
3: That? And come home before them lights came on outside.
5: That's right.
4: If the street light was on, you were supposed to be on the porch even though you was in the yard.
3: How about that? See, that's a grown woman right there.
5: Yeah.
3: Yes, ma'am.
5: Thank you.
4: Have a great day.
5: You too. Bye-bye.
6: Tamika, what's up? Tamika checking in from North Carolina. Tamika, what's a household rule that in every black family we know we got to follow?
7: Ooh, y'all got me on this morning. I could have a couple. But I know one was my mama would always say, and my dad, if adults are talking, close your mouth.
5: Absolutely.
3: Yeah. Your mouth.
5: Oh, it's grown folk conversation.
3: Grown folk.
7: Even if we're talking about you, you still don't open your mouth.
5: Right. Isn't that scary?
3: That's that is the truth. She's right. Yeah,
5: that is
3: real.
5: The truth. Grown folk
7: don't
5: talking.
7: Leave the table until that plate's clean.
5: Yep. Don't leave the table. That's why we all fat.
6: That's now. Obesity. Yeah, I would have been skinny.
5: That's why we all fat right now. But well, you get up out that table, you eat everything on that plate.
6: I don't eat big feet.
7: Erica, I know you know well about this one. If you go out there and somebody whoop your tail, when you come back, if you took a whoop tail, I'm going to get you next.
3: Oh, yeah. That's the pass around. Well, Erica didn't, but the rest of us was abused.
5: Yeah.
3: So thank you for calling, girl.
5: Hey, bye-bye.
3: Hey, let's go to Raleigh and talk to Don. Don, what was something in a black in your house that you better not have done?
8: Man, you better not have gone in the refrigerator without asking to get you a snack. Or something.
3: I know that's right.
5: Is your hands washed? Why should don't be going in my refrigerator?
8: Exactly. Listen, my mama was so strict, you better ask for extra breath. If you want to take an extra breath, you better ask permission.
5: I'm so glad I know her.
3: I like your mama.
5: I'm scared
3: Thanks
5: of her.
3: Call it, homie.
5: Thank you.
8: Have a good one. No problem. Bye.
6: Ed, what's going on in the ATL? Ed, tell us what happened in your black household that you know most people had to follow the same rules.
9: The one rule in my house was don't let them lights catch you out in the street.
5: Uh-huh.
6: Yeah.
3: That's everybody's lights. Homie. And the funny part is, it's universal.
5: Yeah.
3: They did it in Africa. They did it everywhere. Black
5: really?
3: People. Yeah, my friends in Africa be saying, yeah, that's we've been did that.
5: That's
3: they
5: didn't
3: have lights, though.
6: You better beat
3: so
6: them
3: I guess
6: street
3: it was
6: light.
3: More like, be back before the torch goes.
5: Sunday.
9: got to be on that porch.
6: My right, to yell my you. Name.
3: Yelly!
6: Cupcake!
3: Thanks love for calling, man. Have an awesome day.
9: Too. Yeah, love y'all. All right.
6: We love you, too.
9: All right.
3: Well, well, well.
5: Universal,
6: Cupcake.
5: Huh?
6: Universal.
5: Cupcake. I love this. I stumbled across this Get Up Poll yesterday. I said, this is going to be a bunch of fun.
3: That's awesome.
6: But yeah. Them things made us better, y'all.
5: Yeah.
6: Yeah,
5: I still say that grown folk conversation. I don't know. Y'all smart.
3: I just don't
5: kids.
3: Like kids that just be sitting at, like, get out of here. Like, listen, nobody is telling them to leave. They just right there under you.
6: But it gave me something to look forward to. I couldn't wait to grow up.
3: Man.
6: To sit in that conversation. you know we don't mess with Tina
5: now.
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13: Good morning. Your Detroit Praise Network traffic and weather update. An accident blocks your left lane westbound 94 between Harper Avenue and Little Mac. Westbound 96 at US 23, an accident blocks two lanes. Traffic stop and go from Pleasant Valley Road. A slow go southbound 275 between 7 Mile Road and 96. Watch for an accident blocking your left shoulder southbound 75 after Sashabaugh Road. A slow go eastbound 94 between Livernois and Woodward. And expect delays northbound Southfield Freeway after 96 with an accident blocking your right shoulder. Your weather forecast for today, mostly cloudy with highs in the upper 70s. Tonight, clear skies with lows in the upper 50s. In the news, the clubhouse at Lockmore Country Club in Grosse Pointe Woods has been destroyed by a fire. The flames started in the attic and quickly spread. Officials working to determine what caused that fire. The governor urging Enbridge to shut down its Line 5 oil and natural gas pipelines and to seek alternatives. She says the state needs to consider the impact of a Michigan Supreme Court decision on permits issued in July for Enbridge's proposed pipeline tunnel under the Straits of Mackinac. Michigan Attorney General joining a coalition of attorneys urging a federal appeals court to uphold an order from a lower court requiring U.S. Immigration and Customs Enforcement agents to adhere to statutory safeguards when making warrantless arrests. Detroit police say a 27-year-old man was shot and killed last night inside of a business on Woodward Avenue. I'm Alan Schley on the Detroit Praise Network, home of Get Up Mornings with Erica Campbell.
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0: Anthony Evans with his latest single, Good Plans, Ant. It's so powerful, so big. You Wrote God's Plan with Chandler Moore, Danielle Manizzi, who I, is that Martha's daughter?
1: Yes.
0: That's what I thought. I was just with her. She, Martha goes on and on about her voice. And Caleb Carson. What a team. Talk on how that happened. Y'all just all was in the room one day smoking cigarettes?
1: Not quite. We were all on a tour bus doing a tour together, and we've been able to serve the church really well on this tour, and we were writing songs for the audience that we were going to sing to that night. So we were trying new songs on the road, and this was one of the ones that stuck and became a vibe. So we just recorded it live on the road and wanted everybody to hear what's been happening naturally in these rooms as we tour serving the church as well as we can.
0: I mean, that's so cool. And I don't know if people always know or if you even care for them to know, because you never preface it at anything, but you're from one of the most prominent families in this genre in America, dog. Do you ever feel like all the pressure and all, like, ever?
1: I used to feel all the pressure, and then I did a bunch of therapy and a bunch of work and a bunch of prayer, and now I understand that God doesn't have grandkids. This is not me and my relationship with my father, and I'm grateful for my family, obviously grateful for my family, but the pressure was not helping me in my faith walk at all, so I had to figure out a way to alleviate that. But I love my family very much, and that goes without saying.
0: Man, and I see you, you already got a sweet gospel career, you're an author, I know all the things, but then you done stepped out on The Voice? Let's go.
1: Wait, that was a long time ago. I was a talent.
0: I know, but still.
1: Yeah. I get to do things outside of the box, which I'm grateful for. My dad used to always say to us, Anthony, you're not salt of the shaker, you're salt of the earth. So you got to get outside of your shaker, which sometimes can be just church culture. We just stay salt and stay together. I love the opportunity to get outside of my box and work in my field of expertise, but outside of my box. So I've enjoyed the opportunities I've gotten here in LA, and one was being a talent producer for that show.
0: You are not a salt of the shaker. You are salt of the earth, sir. I'm going to let you go on that, dog. How do we stay connected, homie?
1: At Anthony Evans Jr., at Anthony Evans Jr. on all social platforms, and we'll keep you posted on more songs that are coming out like this that are live from the road.
0: Appreciate you, baby. That's Anthony Evans. His new single is called Good Plans. Download it today. Follow Anthony on all everything. Get his book, get his music. And thanks again for stopping by, homie.
1: Thank you for having me, Griff. I'll talk to you soon.
0: Yes, sir. Stick around, y'all. The Get Up Poll is up next. Actually, it's up in minutes. Don't get me lying. Right here on Get Up Mornings with Erica Campbell.
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19: I'm Heather Pasco with your Detroit Praise Network traffic and weather. We do have an accident on I-94 westbound between Harper and Little Mac. Traffic is stop and go because your left lane is blocked. Also on I-96 westbound at US 23, there's an accident blocking two lanes, so you're stop and go from Pleasant Valley. And traffic slows on I-275 southbound between 7 Mile and M14. Your forecast today is for a mix of sun and clouds and a high of 80. I'm Heather Pasco on the Detroit Praise Network.
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21: August was born 3 pounds, 9.8 ounces. When I first saw him, it was a whole range of emotions. 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I look through his eyes. I envision the whole

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0: It's Trending Topics, up to the minute.
3: All right, y'all, here's what's trending. Love this for Sherri Shepherd. She's about to make Broadway history, becoming the first woman to play the genie in a Disney-produced stage production of Aladdin. 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Now, current genie Caleb A. Barnett will remain with the production as her standby. I love this for her.
4: Yeah, that's fire.
3: And I loved how she rolled it out on social media, too, because she gave us a day. She was like, I've got big news. And so she kind of teased it a little bit. And, you know, as a comedian, I know you guys love to see opportunities like this open up for.
5: Well, not only as comedians and happy, but as believers and always excited. You know, one thing closes something else. She's the first female to play Genie.
4: On Aladdin, like Broadway? Come on, man. Tony sounds like a Tony coming.
5: Sound like a Tony coming.
4: Yeah, we received the Tony for it.
5: We received the Tony for it.
3: Actress and former daytime talk show host is joining Aladdin. An absolute dream come true is what she said. And you know what I love is, like Griff said, when one door closes, another door opens. And her show was so good. Like, her talk show was so good. And everybody was upset that it ended, including her. But I love this new opportunity for her.
5: And that's just why you get blessed.
3: Just watching her shine. All right, guys. And speaking of other things, Eddie Murphy is returning with The Nutty Professor.
4: What?
3: 200s of movie theaters and his 30th anniversary. Oh, so they're going to replay the original. So Nutty Professor returns to hundreds of movie theaters for his 30th anniversary, but audiences apparently weren't feeling particularly nostalgic. Huh? Universal Pictures released the 1996 comedy in 571 domestic theaters over the Labor Day weekend. Did y'all know that, though?
5: Didn't know it at all.
3: Yeah.
5: 8 years old.
3: Yeah, that's why, because nobody told us. The anniversary run opened to remarkably small numbers. The film earned $24,000 over the traditional September 4th through 6th weekend, an average of just $43 per theater. But that's crazy. If y'all would have said something, I would have promoted it.
5: You know what's funny? I saw the original Nutty Professor in Washington, D.C. at the, what's the train station? What's the main train station called? In D.C.?
3: Union Station.
5: I saw it at the Union Station AMC Theater, and it was so loud in there, you couldn't hear the jokes, but you could feel the jokes. I had to go watch it by myself another time, but whenever I think of Eddie Murphy and the Nutty Professor, it just put me at home in D.C.
3: I literally thought that they were going to remake the Nutty Professor or extend it, you know what I mean? But yeah, if they would, I didn't see that in the news sources anywhere that it was going to run over the Labor Day weekend. That's why.
4: Yeah,
3: they did it all. So originally back in 1996, it debuted at number one, making $25.4 million over the first weekend. But what I love about this, even again, as a comedian, his different roles that he played, like how he played everybody in the movie, like the whole family was him, and how he did that in a number of his movies. He's brilliant. Anyway, I wish y'all would have told us, and then it wouldn't have been a flop over the Labor Day weekend. It would have been something for somebody else to do. Anyway,
4: why was it a secret? That's what
3: why y'all telling us now after y'all do the box office numbers? That's crazy. Anyway, if you're celebrating your birthday, you're celebrating today with Mayor Sherrelle Parker, with Misty Copeland, Big Daddy Kane. Big Daddy Kane's birthday is today. I've got a special birthday shout out to Will Taylor Jr., gospel artist Phil Thompson, my good friend Penny Williams, and Roy Ayers was born today. And if it's your birthday, well, happy birthday from Get Up Mornings. All right, guys, here's Joy Taylor with the Daily Play.
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6: This is the Daily Play with Joy Taylor. The defending champs lost their quarterback on the first drive of the game, but they were able to grind out a win with backup Drew Lock. And as we wait to see the severity of Sam Darnold's knee and or hip injury, it's clear that the Seahawks players believe in each other and their coach. The offense struggled when Darnold went out, but Seattle's defense held them in it, and Lock got rolling in the second half, leading the drive to tie the game, and then the drive to take the lead early in the fourth quarter. Seattle was missing key players in the secondary, and even fully healthy, this defense is not the same as Legion of Boom. But for the number one defense last year, and they stepped up big, kicking off Drake May 3 times to seal the win. Hopefully for the Patriots, the Seahawks just have their number, and this isn't the beginning of New England's Super Bowl hangover. 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
16: 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Vanessa Lynn's Prince of the Pulpit, who has been called to lead and who has stepped into the pulpit uninvited.
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22: Good morning. I'm Heather Pasco with your Detroit Praise Network traffic and weather. We do have stop-and-go traffic because of an accident 94 westbound between Harper and Little Mac. Your left lane is blocked. Also, there's construction on the Southfield Freeway northbound between I-94 and Outer Drive with the two right lanes blocked until 2 o'clock today. Plan for some pretty big backups. And we do have slowdowns right now on I-94 eastbound between Warren Avenue and Woodward Avenue. Your forecast today is for partly cloudy skies, maybe a mix of sun and clouds through the day and a high of 81. Partly cloudy tonight, a low of 58, and tomorrow mostly sunny with a high of 78. Now, here is the latest news. Detroit police say a 27-year-old man was shot and killed last night inside of a business on Woodward Avenue. The man was shot about 6 p.m. in the 11,000 block. No arrests have been made and his name has not been released. He was pronounced dead at the scene. The clubhouse at Lockmore Country Club in Grosse Pointe Woods has been destroyed by a fire. The flames started in the attic and quickly spread, partially collapsing the building early last night. The club historian and longtime member says that he's hopeful the archives of the club, which has been in Grosse Pointe Woods since the early 1900s, can be saved. And residents of Ypsilanti Township remain concerned about a proposed data and research center between the University of Michigan and Los Alamos National Laboratory. They attended a fiery town hall meeting last night. I'm Heather Pasco on the Detroit Praise Network, home of Get Up Mornings with Erica Campbell.
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0: Good up mornings with Erica Campbell. We're coming to the end of the show. And Kelly, you are so amazing. I love you, sis. Thank you.
1: Always
0: so
1: a bunch
0: much.
1: Of energy.
2: Y'all make me better. Y'all give me all this fuel to keep going. Like, it's something about this show, man.
3: Where you gonna be? Who you wanna shout out? What's going on with you besides my house?
2: I know. For the adult sleepover.
3: The
2: spending night.
3: Spending night.
2: Hey, I'm locked in. I'm on tour right now, so I'm going to be in Tacoma, Washington, September 18th, the weekend of September 18th, 19th, at Nate Jackson Club. So shout out to Nate Jackson, Black-owned comedy club, and he's running in Seattle, right?
3: Yeah.
2: Out of all places. So I'm doing that, and I'm Really Hurt comedy tour is still going on. And of course, right now, I'm currently pushing the lipstick, Okay K by Kelly Kells. So make sure you guys go to kellykells.com for all my social media aspirations. You know, that's TikTok, Facebook, Instagram. And then you can see the merch. I got 99 problems, but faith ain't one. I'm really her and is. It's the and is part.
3: And is.
2: That's the affirming part, and is. And yeah, so the tour, the movies, just things are dropping, the content, the podcast, Through Thick and Thin, the podcast.
3: Yeah.
2: Stuff is just brewing, man.
3: I love it. I love being on with her. You're so funny. She was 2 minutes late yesterday, and I called her at 5. And I was like, you woke? She said, yeah. And then I called her probably 15 minutes later. She said, hello. I said, I ain't saying that. She said, I'm just playing with you, boy. I'm on my way. I was like, girl, just care.
2: I cannot.
3: Call Cheryl. I can't. Kells, I love you. We love you. Thank you for sitting in. Erica, I love that. If Erica ain't here, you can come in. If I ain't here, you can come
2: in. That's the plug.
3: You're super duper welcome, man. You. Can you close us out in prayer, please?
2: Absolutely. Father God, we thank you, God. We thank you for this day. God, we thank you for your love. God, we thank you for your patience that you have with us. God, we ask you to continue to walk with us, talk with us, breathe through us, live in us, Father God, and guide us, God. We ask that everyone that listens to the radio station, that they are changed in a mighty way, that they know that they are yours, and that if they give their will to you, that you it'll be done in an amazing way. So God, continue to lead us, guide us, and protect us. In Jesus' name we pray, amen.
3: Amen.
0: Amen. All right, join us tomorrow. Erica's back in the big chair.
3: Right.
0: We'll be faith walking.
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5: 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From the world of the hit television series Reacher, Frances Neely steps into the spotlight in Neely, a dark, gritty thriller where loyalty, loss, and justice collide. When a childhood friend dies in a mysterious accident, Neely will stop at nothing to find the truth. And it's all dropping this Wednesday, starring Maria Sten. All 8 episodes of Neely Season 1 premiere September 16th, exclusively on Prime Video, following the Season 4 finale of Reacher. Get ready for the fight.
6: 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Vanessa Lynn's Prince of the Pulpit, who has been called to lead and who has stepped into the pulpit uninvited.
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0: Good morning. It's Randy Miles with you till 3 o'clock. And if you follow me on social media, you already know your girl is everywhere right now. And so, yeah, it's a little crazy, but I'm here with you right now. And I've got great music to keep us both company, including James Fortune, Mike Teasy with Erica Campbell, Ty Tribbett, and a whole lot more. Stay right.
1: When Bishop Baxter steps down from Solid Ground Ministries, the church is split over who should be their next pastor. A spiritual battle then ensues that will change the ministry forever. From acclaimed playwright Vanessa Lynn comes Prince of the Pulpit, starring Bishop Bruce Parham, Zeta West comedian Crystal P, and Dennis L.A. White. 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Vanessa Lynn's Prince of the Pulpit, who has been called to lead and who has stepped into the pulpit uninvited.
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1: 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Vanessa Lynn's Prince of the Pulpit, who has been called to lead and who has stepped into the pulpit uninvited.
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0: The question is. 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Real sweet, when a fork is in the road.
1: When a fork is in the road, what do you do?
0: When the world is on your shoulders.
1: When the world is on your shoulders, what do you do?
0: When your back is up against the wall.
1: When your back is up against the wall.
0: Come on. What do you do?
1: What do you do?
0: You hold on.
1: You hold on.
0: And keep the faith.
1: And keep the faith.
0: Tell somebody on your road. Say.
1: Keep the faith.
0: Come on. Tell somebody sitting around you. Keep the faith.
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0: Come on, encourage somebody else. Keep the faith. Come on, where do you look? 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Where do you turn? 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

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The clouds will move. It's time for you to smile again. Come on, Sean.

The word tells us that if any two of us shall agree on anything on earth, then God will do it for us in heaven. 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

0: 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Aren't you glad that he loves us today and always? Ooh, I know I'm glad about it. 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
3: 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Vanessa Lynn's Prince of the Pulpit, who has been called to lead and who has stepped into the pulpit uninvited.
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1: 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Can you say, I believe?

0: Pastor Mike Jr., suddenly on the Detroit Praise Network, Bloom Conference 2026 is coming up, ladies, and I get a chance to talk to Pastor Loretta Forbes and First Lady Loretta Mormon from CTAB Church about the Bloom Conference and some of the special guests that will be there. So excited about it. Make sure you keep it here. It's coming up in the 1 o'clock hour.
1: It's Sybil Wilkes with What We Need to Know. Christy Spivey is demanding answers after her daughter, an African-American woman by the name of Tasia Fortune, was found dead by hanging in Jackson, Mississippi. Her family expressed frustration over delayed autopsy results and slow police progress. City leaders addressed the ongoing investigation during a recent city council meeting. Scholars are defending Black Studies programs as universities face pressure to scale back diversity efforts. Federal directives targeting race-conscious policies have prompted several colleges to cut department funding, and academics stress that these programs remain vital for preserving history and education. International oil prices surge past $100 per barrel amid the escalating conflict in the Strait of Hormuz. The price spike follows retaliatory missile strikes and ongoing disruptions to global shipping routes. I'm Sybil Wilkes. Be informed. Be
2: When Bishop Baxter steps down from Solid Ground Ministries, the church is split over who should be their next pastor. A spiritual battle then ensues that will change the ministry forever. From acclaimed playwright Vanessa Lynn comes Prince of the Pulpit, starring Bishop Bruce Parham, Zeta West comedian Crystal P, and Dennis L.A. White. 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Vanessa Lynn's Prince of the Pulpit, who has been called to lead and who has stepped into the pulpit uninvited.
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0: It's Ernest Pugh, your glory to see you on the Detroit Praise Network. And Apple, you are so wrong for this. Their first foldable iPhone is here. The iPhone Duo opens to a 7.6-inch screen, folds down to about a passport size, and it starts at just $1,999 because apparently that last dollar isn't all that important. But you're wrong for that, and they're raising the prices for some of the older phones too.
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2: 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Vanessa Lynn's Prince of the Pulpit, who has been called to lead and who has stepped into the pulpit uninvited.
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9: He cannot fail. 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Listen. I wish you could see yourself in the future. I wish you could see yourself. You're doing better.

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Let it be recorded that our generation said to the Lord, say, oh, I want you. Let it be recorded in history, our generation said,

0: Bashan Mitchell on the Detroit Praise Network. Ladies, Bloom Conference is coming to CTAB Church, and it is going to be so amazing and so healing. So I get a chance to talk to Pastor Loretta Forbes and First Lady Loretta Mormon, and they're going to talk about Bloom Conference for you and why you should be there, why I should be there as well. Keep it here.
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3: 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Vanessa Lynn's Prince of the Pulpit, who has been called to lead and who has stepped into the pulpit uninvited.
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0: This is always an honor for me to talk to Pastor Loretta Forbes and Lady Mormon from CTAB because it is time for Bloom Conference. How are you all doing?
1: Really well.
2: Yes, we are doing well. Hey, Randy, we're excited.
1: Yeah, we are.
0: I'm so excited for both of you because this is so great. This year, what is your theme?
2: Our theme this year is Bloom Better. So we're talking to the ladies about just how God can literally exceed our expectations. You know, Ephesians 3:20 says that he'll do exceedingly abundantly, right, beyond what we can think, ask, or imagine. So we want the ladies to know that better is coming their way.
0: Absolutely. I love the lineup as well. First, shout out to my first lady, Robin Kinlock, who is going to be speaking.
2: Yes.
0: And these are some people that I absolutely adore. Of course, Bishop William Murphy, Dr. Tara Jenkins. Come on.
2: Yes.
0: These are some great people. Yes.
1: Yes.
0: And who else do you have?
2: We have Pastor Katie Cazzotti out of New Jersey. She is a powerhouse as well. We cannot wait for the ladies to hear the word that God has given her for Bloom, as well as our very own Detroit native, Lisa Paige Brooks.
0: Yes.
2: And Casey J.
0: Yes. Casey J may as well come to CTAB and be a member.
2: I would agree. I think she would say she's an honorary member.
0: I think so, too, because she loves you guys as well. So you have this over September 18th through the 20th, and you have all those days blocked out for great things. Can you talk about it a little bit?
2: Absolutely. So Friday, we are going to be so excited about opening our doors for the ladies. We will have our leading ladies luncheon. Mom, you want to talk about that?
1: Yeah, that is Friday at noon. I just had lunch with Lady Robin. She's going to open up the Bloom Conference with the luncheon. She's our featured luncheon speaker.
0: I love
1: it. And that is at Friday the 18th at 12 noon here at CTAB.
2: And then we'll have our general session that evening. Okay. And then Saturday, we will have workshops for the ladies, breakout sessions, just to talk about all things womanhood and just, you know, being whole as a woman, being better as a woman in the season. And then that evening, we will have a general session as well. But we have some great vendors that will be taking part so the ladies can shop. We also will have a Bloom fashion show on Saturday afternoon. Because, you know, what's a women's conference without fashion, right?
0: Are you going to have hats? That's what I want to know.
1: We probably will have some hats now that you mention it, because we want to be all things to all people. And people still wear hats.
0: Yes, they do. I'm starting to love them a little bit. So I like the idea. Well, I am so excited for you all again. It's the Bloom Conference at CTAB Church right there on Franklin Road in Southfield. And it is September 18th through the 20th. How do they get tickets and how do they get to the conference?
1: Yes, they can go on our website, ctabchurch.org, download the tickets. However, if they don't go on today, the luncheon may be sold out.
2: Yes, absolutely. Yeah. We're almost at capacity for the luncheon. But yes, they can go to directly to our website, just like Mom said, ctabchurch.org.
0: Well, I am so happy to talk to both of you all, Pastor Loretta Forbes and Lady Loretta Mormon from CTAB Church. Oh, I am so excited for Bloom Conference 2026, y'all.
2: We are too, and we hope to see you ladies there.
3: 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Vanessa Lynn's Prince of the Pulpit, who has been called to lead and who has stepped into the pulpit uninvited.
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0: Isabel Davis on the Detroit Praise Network. It is time for the Midday Reset, and it is Thankful Thursday. And sometimes life around us isn't exactly the way we want it to be. We may have our own worries, some disappointments, or even things we're trying to work through. But even in the middle of all of that, God may give us an opportunity to help somebody else. And it is a blessing to be a blessing. A kind word, a helping hand, a little encouragement. Sometimes helping others reminds us that God still uses us, even when He's working on our own situation. So be thankful for every opportunity to make someone else's day a little better, and carry that with you this afternoon.
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2: 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Vanessa Lynn's Prince of the Pulpit, who has been called to lead and who has stepped into the pulpit uninvited.
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0: Thank you so much for hanging out with me today. Willie Moore Jr. is on the way at 7 o'clock. It's the Nightly Spirit with Darlene McCoy. Get Up Mornings with Erica Campbell begins at 6 a.m. tomorrow morning, followed by yours truly at 10, right here on the Detroit Praise Network. 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
3: When Bishop Baxter steps down from Solid Ground Ministries, the church is split over who should be their next pastor. A spiritual battle then ensues that will change the ministry forever. From acclaimed playwright Vanessa Lynn comes Prince of the Pulpit, starring Bishop Bruce Parham, Deanna West, comedian Crystal P., and Dennis L.A. White. 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Vanessa Lynn's Prince of the Pulpit, who has been called to lead and who has stepped into the pulpit uninvited.
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0: Darryl Walls, PJ Morton, Abel, right here on the Willie Mo Jr. Show. God is able.
1: Amen.
0: Shout out to Darryl Walls. I seen him on a podcast here in Atlanta. And he really don't care what you say about him. I just want to put that
1: out
0: there.
1: I think we should all be like that.
0: Yeah, that freedom in him is I appreciate it. Because, I can acknowledge it and be aware of it because I walk in it, mm-hmm. right? I detect it, accept it, and then I address it, right? Like, I don't let nobody... I'm like, hey, man, it's not that I don't care about God, but your opinion, it don't really... Come on, somebody. It don't matter to me as much as it right. used to.
1: Your opinion is not the trending topic.
0: No, it is not. Praise God. So shout out to Darryl Walls. I love you, the life champ. Good to see you walking in freedom, okay? Family, of course, she has the top three trending topics in the nation. Coming up next hour, right now, she has one. What's going on, Sheree?
2: What's good, Willie Mo Jr. and D-Stone? Trending topic for today. Yesterday, Apple announced the iPhone Duo, which is the company's first foldable smartphone. I've seen pictures. It look a little interesting. I don't know yet, but it look all right. The phone has a screen on the outside and opens up to show a larger display inside. The cameras are on the back, front, and inside as well. And it starts at a whopping $1,999. That's the retail price. Say what you will, do what you will with that. And it launches on October the 23rd. The new phone is about the size and shape of a passport, and Apple says it's the thinnest iPhone ever when the phone is unfolded. The front screen is 5.4 inches, while the inside display is 7.6 inches. The inner screen is about the size of an iPad mini, and the screen also has a matte texture that lowers glare and doesn't appear to easily smudge. But shout out to Apple in general. You know, I'm an Apple user. I got the Macs and the iPhones and the iPads. I got all the eyes, okay? So I'm not throwing shade on this at all. I don't need a new phone right now, but it is nice to see them trying to be competitive in the market and offer people something different. So if you get this phone, hit me up on social media. Let me know what you think about it. And you can let me know now, too, if you're kind of thinking about it, if you're skeptical, whatever. Let's talk about it. Hit me up. All my iPhone users, where you at? Tap in with me. Instagram and or X, formerly known as Twitter. The handle is at Sheree underscore Nicole, S-H-A-R-I underscore N-Y.
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0: Master.
1: Praise God. Yes, Lord. Ernest Pugh, your glory to see you.
2: And I found the verse. For those of you who are just tuning in, Willie asked me, you said that God said you were the apple of his eye. Where is that in the Bible? It's in Zechariah 2, verse 8.
1: Come on.
2: Thus said the Lord of hosts, after the glory hath he sent me unto the nations which spoiled you. For he that toucheth,
1: They don't have another version.
2: No, I'm sorry. I shouldn't have went to the KJV.
1: That man went to the KJV. Everybody under the age of 35 is lost. They've been reading NLT, Message, ESV. That man said, he maketh me lie down into green pastures.
2: So there's an easier one. Deuteronomy 32:10, God kept Jacob as the apple of his eye in the wilderness. So that means that he just has his eye on you.
1: Yes, indeed.
2: Which sounds like you. I know he'd be watching you.
1: Praise the Lord. I know he does, and I'm grateful for that opportunity, but he can show enough look now because I ain't got much to hide. It was a time I'd be like, is he looking? I don't want him to see this.
2: Apparently, this was like a term in the Bible. It's in more than one place. It's in Psalms 17 and 8. David prays, keep me as the apple of his eye. Maybe that's the way they talked in the Bible days.
1: Yeah, no doubt. So that means that, you know,
2: the apple
1: I'm
2: of his
1: favorite.
2: Pupil.
1: Indeed. Praise the Lord.
2: Center.
1: Hey!
2: Of his attention.
1: Come on, I see revelations just starting to ooze out of
2: you. Yeah,
1: I didn't see that.
2: So the apple of his eye means that you're the pupil. They saw the, okay. And you know, a pupil is somebody that you teach.
1: Yeah.
2: And God says that God rebukes the ones that he loves. So that means that sometimes when you're going through stuff, it's because he loves you.
1: Yeah.
2: Amen.
1: Yeah. Family, listen, when we come back, it is a chance for you to hang out with Corinne Hawthorne. We talking everything. She fell off a horse. She got a new record label. She got a new song. And she just built the whole house out of her pocket.
2: Whole house.
1: Yes, indeed. We'll talk about it when we come back. It's the Willie Mo Jr. Show. Flat out.
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6: Good afternoon. If you're going through Hamtramck, I-75 northbound, things slow down between Kniff and 8 Mile Road, adding about 4 to 5 minutes onto your trip. 275 southbound, expect more spotty afternoon traffic between 7 Mile and the M14 I-96 split. If you're traveling southbound on the Southfield Freeway in Wayne County, you'll find a crash that has two lanes blocked near Grand River. It's more than a 20-minute delay, and the traffic from the accident reaches back to 7 Mile. Look for more delays in Livonia. The Jeffries Freeway westbound has construction in the two left lanes between Levan and 275. I'm Lorenzo Ware. More of the Willie Moore Jr. Show next on the Detroit Praise Network.
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1: 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Today is no different. We get the esteemed privilege to hang out with the one and only Corinne Hawthorne. Woo! When we come back, we're talking new music. Come on, somebody. Big gospel project. And of course, she's been doing an amazing job of self-funding her dream home. We're going to talk about all of that when we come back. Right now, here's a little throwback, Corinne Hawthorne, right here on the Willie Mo Jr. Show. Flip.

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3: 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This traffic report sponsored by FarmSafe 811. In Oakland County, I-75 northbound, look for an accident on the right shoulder at the 9 Mile John R. exit. More delays, I-94 eastbound, look for a crash on the right shoulder at the Lodge. Westbound I-94, another accident reported on the right shoulder after I-75. And if you're on 275 headed southbound, you're going to find some slow delays between 7 Mile and the M14 I-96 split.
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12: How come?
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0: I'm grateful for experience. Yeah.
1: Indeed. Well, I appreciate you checking in. Last question, and I'll let you go ahead and finish building houses and making cobbles.
2: Right.
1: You know, number one, I want to tell you, I never forget. It had to be like 2017, 2018. I asked you, I said, would you want to win? What would you want to win? Like, I want to win a Grammy, baby. I was like, yeah, that's what I'm talking about. Because sometimes,
0: Christian,
1: yeah, I was like, oh, I love her because she real. But I just want to ask you now, do you still see the accolades? Because I know you his favorite. Do you still see the Grammys and different accolades as special? Or are you just content now just saying, hey, man, hey, I'm winning in so many areas of my life. If that happens, it happens. If not, it is what it is.
0: I think it's exactly that. Like, I feel like I found, like, success in different areas of my life. Like, even outside of, like, music. Like, I hate to keep bringing it up, but, like, building my house with no experience is such a huge accomplishment. Yeah. Like, that's something that I had zero experience, zero help doing, and I did it. And now I'm encouraging other people and teaching other people how to do that. That is, like, it's such a fulfillment in a way that's just like so much different than like your skill set. Cause I've been singing. I knew I could sing since I was 6 years old. You know what I'm saying? Like, that's a natural talent, but being able to do things that are outside of your comfort zone that God can like step in and show you, like I can help you to do this too. Those things mean a lot more. And I'm not saying I don't want no Grammy, baby. I still take the Grammy for sure. But if I never get it, like, I think like the place that I am in life, it's like ministry is about so many different aspects of your life. It's not just always about what you're naturally good at. And like, I get so much comfort. Like, I got so many chickens and horses in the back of my house, and go and grab eggs from my coop every day brings me happiness. That's success. I raise them chickens from the ground up. Okay.
1: Yes,
0: so I don't know. I'm in such a different place in my life, and I'm genuinely just happy as long as I'm getting better, but I'll take the Grammy too.
1: Indeed. Did you get married yet too, or you just chilling for right now?
0: No. We gonna see. You gotta bring me on the podcast.
1: Yeah, that's what we talking about.
0: I got the tea.
1: Yes,
0: I got the tea.
1: Come on.
0: I got the tea.
1: Yes.
0: No, your girl is not married.
1: Okay. Well, listen. As half of the audience goes to her DMs right now.
2: I know, right? No.
1: But listen, her new song is. His favorite. It's available right now wherever you stream. Shout out to my friends at Motown. We always appreciate you checking in. And thank you for being honest, open, and transparent. We appreciate you, Kareem.
0: Thank you. I love you guys so much.
1: Yeah, they love
2: appreciate
1: you more.
2: You.
1: Have a blessing. Just in case you didn't know.
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4: 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The defending champs lost their quarterback on the first drive of the game, but they were able to grind out a win with backup Drew Lock. And as we wait to see the severity of Sam Darnold's knee and or hip injury, it's clear that the Seahawks players believe in each other and their coach. The offense struggled when Darnold went out, but Seattle's defense held them in it, and Lock got rolling in the second half, leading the drive to tie the game, and then the drive to take the lead early in the fourth quarter. Seattle was missing key players in the secondary, and even fully healthy, this defense is not the same as Legion and Boom. But they're the number one defense last year, and they stepped up big, picking off Drake May 3 times to seal the win. Hopefully for the Patriots, the Seahawks just have their number, and this isn't the beginning of New England's Super Bowl hangover. 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
3: Good afternoon. If you're in Detroit, headed I-94 eastbound, look for an accident on the right shoulder after Harper Ave. Westbound I-94, look for some slow afternoon traffic between Mount Elliott and Linwood. If you're on the Davidson Freeway traveling eastbound, there's a crash on the exit ramp to I-75 northbound. And if you're on 75 northbound, look for an accident blocking the right shoulder at the 9 Mile John R. exit. Also in Hamtramck, 75 northbound, the traffic moving pretty slow between Kniff and 8 Mile Road. Southbound on the Southfield Freeway in Allen Park, there's construction in the left lane between Outer Drive and Pinecrest Drive. I'm Lorenzo Ware. More of the Willie Moore Jr. Show next on the Detroit Praise Network.
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0: J.J. Hairston, nothing else. Right here on the Willie Mo Jr. Show. Major love to J.J. Hairston. Family, you just thank God Thursday, and I want to tell you, thank you, that I'm grateful for everybody under the sound of my voice who has made it through this year without losing your mind. True. Because there are so many things that have come to attack your mind, your willpower, just your spirit sitting in the right place. You didn't lose it. And I'm so grateful for you. And to those of you who are going through so much right now, seeing like one thing after another, just know that God has not taken his unchanging hand off of your life. This is just something that you have to go through, because you're going to get better and you win in the end. It doesn't feel like you're winning right now. Baby, it's not the end. You're alive with Willie Moe Jr. What's your name? Where you calling from?
1: This is Frankie from Raleigh. And I just thank God that he reminds us that there's intimacy and being still and listening to him, because God is still speaking, God is still healing, God is still delivering, and we are believing him and praising him in advance for miracles to take place, because he is still in the miracle working business.
0: Yes, Lord, we appreciate you. You're on the line with Willie Moe Jr. Thank God Thursday. What's your name? Where you calling from?
2: My name is Geronis. I'm calling from Concord, North Carolina.
0: Okay.
2: And I'm thanking God because he gave me another chance of employment. I lost my job on June 24th.
0: Okay.
2: And by August 17th, I was already getting 3 offers to choose from. So I'm very grateful that he gave me another opportunity for another job.
0: Come on! Come on, give me another one. You're on the line with Willie Moe. Thank God Thursday. What's your name? Where you calling from?
3: This is Molly Jones. I'm from Virginia, and I'm calling to thank God for 2 situations I've been dealing with for the last 3 months.
0: Mm.
3: And that is, I had my grandson on my insurance. After he moved out, I took him off, and I was in the hospital. He drove my car, and he told me. So now the insurance company wants to go back to the first one I told him. I'm thanking God for my health, my strength, and for working out both of those situations, because I know he's got it.
0: I know that's right.
4: Yeah.
0: I know that's right.
4: Wow.
0: Come on, somebody.
4: Yes, her name is Smiley, though.
0: I love it.
4: You named your baby Smiley, huh?
0: Yes, indeed. Family, listen, when we come back, an opportunity for us to open up those phone lines once again. To those of you who want to share what you are thanking God for, this moment is for you. On the way, I got music from CeCe Winans and Tamela Mann. It's the Willie Moe Jr. Show, flat out. Hey, Willie Moe Jr. here.
4: And your boy, D Stone.
0: 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That's 1-877-345-7747. It's the Willie Moe Jr. Show, flat out.
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8: 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In Wayne County, 275 southbound, we have an accident on the right shoulder at 6 Mile. In Detroit, I-94 eastbound, another crash blocking the right lane after Harper. It's more than a 20-minute delay with the traffic reaching back to the boulevard. In Hamtramck, I-75 northbound, you're going to find more delays, some slow afternoon traffic between Kniff and 8 Mile.
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0: Hey, what's up? This is Smokey Norfolk. And just in case you didn't know, you're listening to the Willie Moore Jr. Show. Flat out.
1: Let me take you back to a gospel. Caribbean vibes felt like in that church.

0: right here on the Willie Mo Jr. Show.
1: Hello, God.
0: Hello, God. Mm-hmm. Wyclef John on there, too.
1: Yeah, and Kirk Franklin.
0: Yeah, man. I think something Kirk Franklin was doing. He was in Orlando, too, with all of them. I don't know what they was doing in Orlando this weekend.
1: They might have been down there to see Ty.
0: I don't think I seen Ty.
1: Oh, okay.
0: They probably went over the house after.
1: Or they went to Disney.
0: No, it's too much magic going on over there.
1: He's so crazy.
0: Yeah, church people don't like magic.
1: It's like a... Right.
0: Yeah, they like Santa Claus, though, I tell you that. But
1: how Santa Claus come down that chimney? That sound like magic to me.
0: Johnson. Gotta make sure they like. We like Magic Johnson. So we don't like nothing else right. about no magic. All Praise right. the Lord. You on the line on Thank God Thursday. What's your name? Where you calling from?
2: My name is Tasha. I am calling from Norfolk, Virginia.
0: Okay.
2: And what I am thanking God for is for allowing me to be a work in progress and not giving up on the person that I am. I know that I'm supposed to be doing his work, so I just want to thank him for allowing me to be a work in progress.
1: Amen.
0: I love it. Thank you for checking in. You're on the line with Willie Mo. What's your name? Where you calling from?
3: My name is Chrissy from Jacksonville.
1: Duval.
3: And I'm just thanking God for life today. You know, I've been going through so much, and just God just has been still continuing to bless me. You know, my children, my daughter just went to college. My son, you know, he just lost his dad, but we are just getting through it. But I just thank God for just still continuing to be God. I just thank God for God.
0: Wow. I'm so grateful for everybody who checked in. Stone, what you thankful for real quick? Just real quick. We got to
1: I'm going to actually say it in the motivational moment. Huh? So I want everybody to stick around for the last hour of the show. At the very, very end, before you leave, we like to give you a motivational moment, and I'm doing it today. So. Yeah.
0: Indeed. Praise break coming up. Stick around. It's the Willie Mo Jr. Show. Flat out.
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2: Good afternoon. Expect for things to slow down if you're in Detroit headed northbound on the Southfield Freeway. There's a patch of slow-moving traffic between Warren and Plymouth. Expect more delays if you're headed northbound on the Lodge. More slow afternoon traffic between the Boulevard and the Webb Elmhurst Street exit. In Oakland County, I-75 southbound, look for a crash on the right shoulder after 11 Mile. In Wayne County, 75 northbound, there's another accident, this one on the right shoulder after Grand River. And if you're on 275 headed southbound, look for another crash on the right shoulder at 6 Mile that's causing delays. I'm Lorenzo Ware. More of the Willie Moore Jr. Show next on the Detroit Praise Network.
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10: Chris Domine is a husband and a father. Chris is an athlete. Chris is even an Iron Man. 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

0: Willie Moore Jr. Show, Praise Break coming to a close, but I got Jacalyn Carr live in the studio.
1: Yeah.
0: And she is going to be on the cruise this year, which is super duper exciting. It's her first one.
1: Yes.
0: So I'm telling you, great opportunity for you to get up close and personal with some of your favorite artists. Jacalyn Carr, Deshaun Mitchell, Pastor Mike Jr., and we're going to be having a good time.
1: Yes, yes, we are. We are, we are. I mean, you can't have all those powerhouses and, you know, you don't leave with something.
0: Yeah, no, you
1: on
0: don't. Listen, you are not going to feel alone on the cruise. You're going to be like, I feel something.
1: Yes.
0: And I'm going to say, that's the Holy Ghost.
1: Yes. You never feel lonely with the Holy Ghost.
0: Exactly. So what you need to do is call this number, 214-495-1963. Cabins are going extremely fast. It's going to be amazing. So if you want to be a part of this, make sure that you witness it when it happens, all right? 214-495-1963. As a matter of fact, say it with me, Jacalyn. 214-495-1963. There you go. Everybody, get your cabins. And, of course, you know we're partying with a purpose. We're raising money for HBCUs, which is so important. Because where would we be if somebody didn't care about us?
1: That's
0: so
1: right.
0: We are going to continue to keep that care train going. And we want to see you on the ship, okay? So get your cabins today.
1: Today.
0: So that you can praise God with Jacalyn Carr. All right? All right, here on the Willie Moore Jr. Show.
1: Flat out.
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5: Good afternoon. Expect to find some delays in Wayne County, I-75 northbound. Look for an accident along the right shoulder after Grand River, I-94 westbound in Macomb County. There is a disabled vehicle on the exit ramp to 12 Mile Road, 275 southbound. Look for another accident, this one on the right shoulder at 6 Mile with delays reaching back to 696. If you're in Livonia traveling westbound on the Jeffries Freeway, look for construction in the two left lanes between Levan and 275 that will go on through early October. More delays if you're headed westbound 8 Mile Road, construction in the two right lanes between Evergreen and Losser. I'm Lorenzo Ware. More of the Willie Moore Jr. Show next on the Detroit Praise Network.
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9: I'm a firefighter.
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9: We
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This is the Nightly Spirit. It's your girl, Darlene. It is This or That Thursday. And tonight, we're talking about, you know, it's inevitable. Every time we turn around, somebody's pastor is going viral for saying something that's theologically incorrect, that is outlandish, whatever. But as the faith community, how should we respond to it? Should we be the ones to call them out? Or should we just starve it? Because when you call them out, you keep reposting, you're making that pastor that much more famous, right? Or should we just ignore it and

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